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You have climbed to the summit of being and unlocked an encounter with the spirits. 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

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The charges against you are ridiculous. No one really seems to wanna know. The charges against you are ridiculous. The list is long. Well, it goes on.

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And in the end, we stay friends. I'm on fire, don't feel the flames. Don't feel pain when you say my name. 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I'm cash money, 3, 2.